0: Whether we need his joy, peace, strength, stability, answers to prayer, even success, the Bible is still the best place to find answers. So what now? What do you want for today? Deep stuff? Stuff for your soul? Joy, peace, strength? God uses his word to grow these in you.
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0: It is Sanctuary on Tom. Well, that's us for the week as far as the Days show is concerned. And you might be thinking, hang on, I'm not done yet. I've got a wee way to go. Don't worry, Lizzie is in shortly for afternoon praise to take you through the rest of the afternoon here on Sanctuary. But that's it from me. Thanks for joining me throughout the week. And I look forward to catching up once again on Monday.
1: Elias lost 7 family members after a suicide bomber terrorized his church in Damascus. His wife and children survived the blast, but he was severely injured. Countless persecuted Christians live in fear. They face a terrifying battle for survival each day. Persecution is not slowing down, but we can strengthen them to endure. 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

0: 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It is wrong to think that if you do not have money that you are poor. 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

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I need a peace that only

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Equippers Revolution on Sanctuary. It's a Thankful. Well, my name's Nerida. Coming up, we've got great music on the way. We've got a bit of Katie Nicole. We've

0: It seems our world is becoming less black and white, but increasingly grey and not so clear-cut with choices and decisions we sometimes have to make. With the rise in social media, we all have numerous voices shouting for our attention, screaming to be heard at all times of the day and night. Within various Christian circles and different flavours of denominations, there are huge differences in what are acceptable belief patterns and what we should hold fast to. I love this quote from Charles Spurgeon. He said that discernment is not a matter of simply telling the difference between right and wrong, rather it's telling the difference between right and almost right. Thankfully, God has given us a great guide to help us so we can grow in our discernment and learn to distinguish right from almost right. The Bible is the voice of truth we need to turn to when we're facing opposing views and thoughts on the matter. When so many voices are calling our name and drawing our attention to them, it's easy to get confused, but things can be made very clear when we turn to God's word. For more, go to fionacaris.com.
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You're on Sanctuary, that's Southview Worship with Kingdom Come. Now, coming up for you, we have got an encouraging message from June Dooney. She always has good stuff to say. We've also got Toby Mac and Cece Winans, their track, Oh My Soul, and this one from Sanctus Real. That's on the way shortly. This is Bethel Music with The Blood.